0: technology can actually increase privacy. The question is, why are our private details that are transmitted online, why are private details that are stored on our personal devices any different than the details and private records of our lives that are stored in our private journals?
1: Stored in our private journal.
2: I think, you know, saying that you don't care about the right to privacy because you have nothing to hide is no different than saying you don't care about freedom of speech because you have nothing to say. It's a deeply antisocial principle because rights are not just individual, they're collective. And what may not have value to you today may have value to an entire, you know, population, an entire people, or an entire way of life tomorrow. And if you don't stand up for it, then who will? And if you don't stand up for it, then

heard about this frog. It's a very tiny frog, but it's also very special. You can only find it in the jungle.